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1: 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And he's going to make it Bond. Very Bond.
0: Ja, deze 2007. Freeman Sons en Bailey Tusk. Uninvited.

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1: Na uur, de beste mix. No thank you, is what I should have said. I should be in bed, but temptations of trouble on my tongue. 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One hit, bad for me. One kiss, bad for me. But I give in so easily. And no thank you,

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Nobody but you and me. We've got it together, baby.

the latest quotations from the New York Stock Exchange. Heart attacks up 2¾. Mental illness split 3-4-1. Ulcers up 1. General chaos. That's general chaos is up 1/4. The Great Society, unfortunately, is dead.

although the Oldies Project is spoken in Dutch. Everyone worldwide can enjoy. Pulse Oldies you won't hear anywhere else. Only here on the Oldies Project.

And on those past days, I thought you didn't know where my last name, but that changed. And I traveled around the world, think where you living at now. I heard you moved to Austin, got an apartment and settled down. And every once in a while, I start texting, write a paragraph, but then I delete the message. Think about you like a pastime.

Yeah. I think you're just mad cause she's not your bitch. Uh-huh. It's nobody's fault but your own, you're not rich. And I shouldn't even have to tell you this shit. She could do bad all by her damn self. You know when the bills come, your ass just can't help. See the red on the bottom of a Christian Louboutins. Master Ferrari and that's why she gone. Wow. See, I understand I'm a man and you're sick. You should play the lotto and try to get rich quick. She won't let your love turn her into

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1: De nummer 1 op jouw radio. 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